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0: 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Seeing is believing. 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

0: 139 Woodbrook Yard has found another star. G Kings is the fish master taking street level vending into an art that is amazing to taste and beautiful to experience. Roast fish and fried fish that is truly done the Trinidad and Tobago way. 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The fish and chips that you are having today was probably swimming in Las Cuevas last night. 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Roast fish, shrimp, lobster. The roast fish box with the okra, breadfruit, cassava, and purple sweet potato. It's not just a specialty. It's the reason we invited them to Woodbrook Yard. We feel like we want to crown him the roast fish champion, but that is for you to decide. We are celebrating roast fish and the fish fry from G King at 139 Woodbrook Yard. Yes.
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0: finally, a seafood specialist at Woodbrook Yard. Roast fish, shrimp, lobster. The roast fish box with the okra, breadfruit, cassava, and purple sweet potato. It's not just a specialty. It's the reason we invited them to Woodbrook Yard. We feel like we want to crown him the roast fish champion, but that is for you to decide. We are celebrating roast fish and the fish fry from G King at 139 Woodbrook Yard. 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

0: to Woodbrook Yard and enjoy oysters on the shell, chip chip cocktails, mussels, and shrimp is a vibe. 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

0: 139 Woodbrook Yard has found another star. G King's is the fish master taking street level vending into an art that is amazing to taste and beautiful to experience. Roast fish and fried fish that is truly done the Trinidad and Tobago way. 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The fish and chips that you are having today was probably swimming in Las Cuevas last night. 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Roast fish, shrimp, lobster. The roast fish box with the okra, breadfruit, cassava, and purple sweet potato. 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We feel like we want to crown him the roast fish champion, but that is for you to decide. We are celebrating roast fish and the fish fry from G King at 139 Woodbrook Yard. Yes?
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0: 139 Woodbrook Yard has found another star. G King's is the fish master taking street level vending into an art that is amazing to taste and beautiful to experience. Roast fish and fried fish that is truly done the Trinidad and Tobago way. 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The fish and chips that you are having today was probably swimming in Las Cuevas last night. Finally, a seafood specialist at Woodbrook Yard. Roast fish, shrimp, lobster. The roast fish box with the okra, breadfruit, cassava, and purple sweet potato. It's not just a specialty. It's the reason we invited them to Woodbrook Yard. We feel like we want to crown him the roast fish champion, but that is for you to decide. We are celebrating roast fish and the fish fry from G King at 139 Woodbrook Yard. Yes.
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0: probably swimming in Las Cuevas last night. Finally, a seafood specialist at Woodbrook Yard. Roast fish, shrimp, lobster. The roast fish box with the okra, breadfruit, cassava, and purple sweet potato. It's not just a specialty. It's the reason we invited them to Woodbrook Yard. We feel like we want to crown him the roast fish champion, but that is for you to decide. We are celebrating roast fish and the fish fry from G King at 139 Woodbrook Yard. Yes.
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1: 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The fish and chips that you are having today was probably swimming in Las Cuevas last night. 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Roast fish, shrimp, lobster. The roast fish box with the okra, breadfruit, cassava, and purple sweet potato. It's not just a specialty. It's the reason we invited them to Woodbrook Yard. We feel like we want to crown him the roast fish champion, but that is for you to decide. We

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0: 139 Woodbrook Yard has found another star. G King's is the fish master taking street level vending into an art that is amazing to taste and beautiful to experience. Roast fish and fried fish that is truly done the Trinidad and Tobago way. G King's uses only fresh fish caught daily, never frozen. The fish and chips that you are having today was probably swimming in Las Cuevas last night. Finally, a seafood specialist at Woodbrook Yard. Roast fish, shrimp, lobster. The roast fish box with the okra, breadfruit, cassava, and purple sweet potato. It's not just a specialty. It's the reason we invited them to Woodbrook Yard. We feel like we want to crown him the roast fish champion, but that is for you to decide. We are celebrating roast fish and the fish fry from G King at 139 Woodbrook Yard. Yes.
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0: 139 Woodbrook Yard has found another star. G Kings is the fish master taking street level vending into an art that is amazing to taste and beautiful to experience. 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The fish and chips that you are having today was probably swimming in Las Cuevas last night. 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Roast fish, shrimp, lobster. The roast fish box with the okra, breadfruit, cassava, and purple sweet potato. It's not just a specialty. It's the reason we invited them to Woodbrook Yard. We feel like we want to crown him the roast fish champion, but that is for you to decide. We are celebrating roast fish and the fish fry from G King at 139 Woodbrook Yard. Yes.
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0: Another street vendor is on the rise at Woodbrook Yard. 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Seeing is believing. The taste is the truth. 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

Another street vendor is on the rise at Woodbrook Yard. G-King's, the fish master, the king of the fish fry. 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Seeing is believing. The taste is the truth. 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

0: And Woodbrook Yard has found another star. 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

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So don't be shy. Just come be the man I need. Loyal to the classics. I should have brought you home last night. 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
1: 139 Woodbrook Yard has found another star. 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The fish and chips that you are having today was probably swimming in Las Cuevas last night. Finally, a seafood specialist at Woodbrook Yard. Roast fish, shrimp, lobster. The roast fish box with the okra, breadfruit, cassava, and purple sweet potato. It's not just a specialty. It's the reason we invited them to Woodbrook Yard. We feel like we want to crown him the roast fish champion, but that is for you to decide. We are celebrating roast fish and the fish fry from G King at 139 Woodbrook Yard. Yes.
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Now keep in mind that I'm an artist and I'm sensitive about moderation. So y'all be nice about it. All right. Sisters, how y'all feel? Brothers, y'all all right? All right. Let's see how y'all groove to this.

139 Woodbrook Yard has found another star. G King's is the fish master taking street level vending into an art that is amazing to taste and beautiful to experience. Roast fish and fried fish that is truly done the Trinidad and Tobago way. 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The fish and chips that you are having today was probably swimming in Las Cuevas last night. Finally, a seafood specialist at Woodbrook Yard. Roast fish, shrimp, lobster. The roast fish box with the okra, breadfruit, cassava, and purple sweet potato. It's not just a specialty. It's the reason we invited them to Woodbrook Yard. We feel like we want to crown him the roast fish champion, but that is for you to decide. We are celebrating roast fish and the fish fry from G King at 139 Woodbrook Yard. Yes,

like the whip, rack it up, no assist. Maybe I ain't average. 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

0: 139 Woodbrook Yard has found another star. G Kings is the fish master taking street level vending into an art that is amazing to taste and beautiful to experience. Roast fish and fried fish that is truly done the Trinidad and Tobago way. G Kings uses only fresh fish caught daily, never frozen. The fish and chips that you are having today was probably swimming in Las Cuevas last night. Finally, a seafood specialist at Woodbrook Yard. Roast fish, shrimp, lobster. The roast fish box with the okra, breadfruit, cassava, and purple sweet potato. It's not just a specialty. It's the reason we invited them to Woodbrook Yard. We feel like we want to crown him the roast fish champion, but that is for you to decide. We are celebrating roast fish and the fish fry from G King at 139 Woodbrook Yard. Yes.
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And

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0: Another street vendor is on the rise at Woodbrook Yard. 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

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Chip chip cocktails, mussels, and shrimp is a vibe. Sauce, chicken foot, pigtail, cow heel. 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All you need after that is homemade Morbi from the juice bar. All of this is within reach at 139 Woodbrook Yard.

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It's the weekend. You worked to all 5 days. Well, 4 days. It was a short week with Independence this week. You showed up. You did the grinding. You handled your business. And now it's time to feel that in your chest a little and release on the weekend once more. Whatever this week asks of you, you answered. Sure hope so. Turn it up. 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
2: 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Roast fish, shrimp, lobster. The roast fish box with the okra, breadfruit, cassava, and purple sweet potato. It's not just a specialty. It's the reason we invited them to Woodbrook Yard. We feel like we want to crown him the roast fish champion, but that is for you to decide. We are

0: are the headlines of some of the stories that we're looking at this morning. 193.5 million dollars in cocaine found near preschool.
1: Prime Minister Kamala Prasad Bisesa rather, and Delcy Rodriguez turn new leaf. No word on Prime Minister's persona non grata status in Caracas

0: experts are welcoming the thawing of TNT-Venezuela relations.
1: And Professor Cucho denies $100,000 salary claim. 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

It is Friday, just about 21 minutes now after the hour of 6 o'clock. And according to the National Union of Government and Federated Workers and the Chief Personnel Officer, some 20,000 daily rated public sector workers could begin receiving their new salaries this month after Cabinet would have ratified a 10% wage agreement between those two organizations, the National Union of Government and Federated Workers and the Chief Personnel Officer. So CPO Dr. Daryl Dindial shared that the administrative process to implement the agreement is now underway. To quote, Cabinet recently ratified that agreement. That agreement also treats with the offsetting of arrears of 40% cash and 60% non-cash. So that has been settled and the administrative processes have begun to put the new salaries for the NUGFW. And we are hopeful it happens this month, September of this month, the last month of the financial year. End quote. Now, it was signed at the end of March, the agreement. It covers 2014 to 2016 and 2017 to 2019. And that would be for those bargaining periods, provides for a 10% wage increase. So the settlement is expected to cost the state about $2.6 billion in back pay and add approximately $252 million annually to the public sector wage bill. So under the agreement, about $1 billion or 40% of the arrears will be paid in cash, while the remaining $1.56 billion will be settled through non-cash measures. The latest development follows concerns raised by the NUGFW last month over delays in implementing the agreement, with President Christopher Street lamenting that somebody dropped the ball. Now, the CPO had previously indicated that the new salaries were expected to take effect in June or July, with the first tranche of arrears also expected to be paid during 2026. So, in the meantime, media did reach out to contact Street for comment, but they were not successful in doing so up until news time. All right, so there you have it. Wage increases, back pay, in other words, as well.

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1: A businessman from the British Virgin Islands and two St. Lucian nationals were arrested as police seized cocaine worth $193.5 million at

0: warehouse on Poco Road in Londonville on Wednesday night. The drugs weighed 416.5 kilos and had been wrapped in 420 separate packages that would have been hidden in six large backhoe tires mounted on rims.
1: Trinidad and Tobago is moving to strengthen relations with Venezuela following high-level talks in Caracas on Thursday. Foreign and CARICOM Affairs Minister Sean Sobers met with his Venezuelan counterpart Felix Plasencia to discuss regional security, energy, trade, and other areas of mutual interest. The two countries have agreed on a working agenda to deepen cooperation in agriculture, culture, and economic development as they seek a new chapter in bilateral relations.
0: Government Minister Barry Padarath is defending Prime Minister Kamla Prasad Bisesa's Independence Day message to UNC supporters amid criticism from several quarters, including the opposition. Padarath says the remarks were intended to acknowledge the historical experiences of marginalized communities and to strengthen UNC supporters rather than promote racial division.
1: A man has been detained after allegedly attempting to throw a package over the wall of the Port of Spain prison. Prison officers intercepted the suspect yesterday morning and recovered 50 packs of cigarettes, a cell phone, two bottles of alcohol, and plant-like material resembling marijuana. He was handed over to police, who are continuing investigations.
0: And two men have been pulled alive from a tunnel in Nepal more than a week after deadly flash floods hit the Nepal-Tibet border. Sanjaya Shah and Kabir Maharajan were found at the hydropower project along the Trishuli River and flown to a hospital in Kathmandu. At least 39 others are still believed trapped in the tunnel, while more than 100 people remain missing. The floods, reportedly triggered by a glacial collapse, have killed more than 1,300 people. Well, there you have it. That's a look at what's happening now.
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police in the Port of Spain division, they are saying that they have reported reports of a noticeable increase in copper thefts

vandalism from taking place, thefts of the valuable equipment. So the response, it comes just one day after you have the president of the Downtown Owners and Merchants Association, Doma Gregory Aboud, raising concerns over the theft of copper materials from businesses in the capital, including a reported $2 million worth of privately owned air conditioning and electrical equipment. Now responding to questions that came from the media through the TTPS Corporate Communications Unit on Wednesday, head of the Port of Spain Division, Senior Superintendent Raymond Tom, confirmed that preliminary data reflected an increase in reports of copper theft during the first half of the year compared to the same corresponding period in 2025. Tom noted that while reports of copper thefts peaked in April and May of this year, with 6 reports received in each month before eventually dipping to only 1 report in August. Now, he further shared data, noting that within the Port of Spain division, copper thefts was usually concentrated in the Besson Street Police Station District, Laventil, Betham, Celots, with 50% of reports coming from these areas. The Belmont Police Station District would have accounted for 19% of reports received, while the St. Clair Woodbrook Police Station districts showed minimal activity in that particular crime. Tom also noted that as of Wednesday afternoon, 2 people have been arrested and charged for the theft of copper, which accounts for a 6% detection rate in the crime. He also promised that as inquiries continue, the Port of Spain Division will continue various strategies aimed at reducing such incidents. So Tom also urged the public, including business owners, to report any instance of copper theft to assist the police in their detection and enforcement campaign.

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1: 139 Woodbrook Yard has found another star. G Kings is the fish master, taking street level vending into an art that is amazing to taste and beautiful to experience. 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G Kings uses only fresh fish caught daily, never frozen. The fish and chips that you are having today was probably swimming in Las Cuevas last night. Finally, a seafood specialist at Woodbrook Yard. Roast fish, shrimp, lobster. The roast fish box with the okra, breadfruit, cassava, and purple sweet potato. It's not just a specialty. It's the reason we invited them to Woodbrook Yard. We feel like we want to crown him the roast fish champion, but that is for you to decide. We are celebrating roast fish and the fish fry from G King at 139 Woodbrook Yard. Yes.
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Nothing I won't do, I'd risk it all for you. Soca Music Grooves on 107.7. I'm linking on to the party. I hope I find you there. The soul of R&B. 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

0: astronomical find of drugs in some tires. But I don't know, car tire, no, we're talking about large backhoe tires. That's right. In the middle of a residential district, the next preschool, police seize cocaine with an estimated street value of $193.5 million.
1: Wow.
0: That's a lot of money. After finding 420 packages of the drug concealed inside four large backhoe tires at a warehouse in Londonville, Central Trinidad. So that seizure happened between 3:30 a.m. and 3:40 a.m. on Wednesday morning. It was coordinated by Acting ACP of the Criminal Division, Cohen Francis, with operational leadership provided by Acting ASP Sinclair. Police said that the inquiries had centered on reports of suspected firearms and narcotics being concealed at premises along Poker Road, which is in the east of Chaguanas. So acting under Section 12 of the Emergency Powers Regulations, 2026, officers went to the premises, conducted their search of the residence, warehouse, and surrounding compound. So, well, SOE business, so the emergency regulations give police

0: expanded powers to enter and search premises without first obtaining a conventional search warrant, and are intended to facilitate urgent enforcement action during the state of emergency, particularly where officers have grounds to suspect that offenses or prohibited items are involved. So it was during the search that they came across the 6 large backhoe tires mounted on the rims inside the warehouse. Backhoe tires, probably the height of your car. Or even taller of some cars. It was during the search that they came across that, and a close examination of 4 of the tires revealed rectangular packages concealed inside them. So police found the 420 packages packed in crocus bags, which were seized. And while Customs and Excise carries out much of its examination work at ports of entry and designated container examination facilities, some of you may have seen containers at the premises of businesses or even homes, because custom procedures provide for the examination of containers at importers' premises in appropriate circumstances, while customs legislation gives officers inspection and enforcement powers in specified circumstances. In this case, however, the TTPS said the discovery of the cocaine was made during the police search, with customs officers subsequently assisting with the weighing and documentation of the seizure. So the packages were weighed and found to have a combined weight of approximately 416.5 kilograms. That is heavy. And according to TTPS estimates, cocaine has a value of approximately $464,000 per kilogram, placing the estimated value of yesterday's seizure at just over $193 million. So, 3 people detained. A 42-year-old businessman from British Virgin Islands was arrested in connection of the seizure. 2 St. Lucia nationals, aged 38 and 37, were also detained. And the seized drugs were later transported to the Special Investigations Unit in Port of Spain. That's a lot of drugs.
1: Big fine.
0: That's a lot of money. Great job with the TTPS.
1: Well done.
0: Whoever tip them off, they always say they always need the assistance of the public.
1: Say something. Yeah.
0: Somebody's not going to be happy that they don't have drugs or $193 million in the pocket.
1: Correct.
0: Problems.

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3: 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G Kings is the fish master, taking street level vending into an art that is amazing to taste and beautiful to experience. 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G Kings uses only fresh fish caught daily, never frozen. The fish and chips that you are having today was probably swimming in Las Cuevas last night. 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Roast fish, shrimp, lobster. The roast fish box with the okra, breadfruit, cassava, and purple sweet potato. It's not just a specialty. It's the reason we invited them to Woodbrook Yard. We feel like we want to crown him the roast fish champion, but that is for you to decide.

0: we are celebrating roast fish and the fish fry from G King at 139 Woodbrook Yard. 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

seems like every day we have to be talking about some home invasion, but it's, as we say, it's just to make sure that we are able to make people be aware of what's going on in their communities and to make sure and double check their surroundings. And so sad when you hear anyone was accosted by the perpetrators or harmed, whether it's the elderly, whether it's middle-aged, it doesn't matter what age, but horrible when you hear children are involved as well. A 15-year-old girl was forced to lock herself inside her bedroom and scream for help when two men invaded her library home Tuesday morning. The Form 4 student of Holy Name Convent arrived at the library police station at around 11:45 in the morning in the company of her father. The girl told police that around 10:30 a.m. she was alone at home when she heard a noise coming from another room. And she reportedly went to investigate and saw two men whom she knew by name inside the house. So she ran back to her bedroom and locked the door. The men then attempted to break down the door to the bedroom by banging on the door. The girl screamed for help, and that prompted the neighbors to come to her assistance. The two suspects reportedly fled through a window. Police said the suspects gained entry by removing two louver panes from the window. An officer searched the library district for the suspects, but they were not found. But the good thing is, she said, it's two people who she knew. So I think it'll just be a matter of time before they're able to catch the perpetrators. And in another incident, from one extreme to the next, from a child to the elderly, an 82-year-old man and a 67-year-old woman, they were attacked and robbed at their home in Bonaventure, Gasparillo, on a Tuesday afternoon. Police said the two were sitting on the open porch of their home around 1:30 in the afternoon, approached by two masked men, both

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1: This is coming to you courtesy Quartz, bringing value home. Government is hailing Thursday's talks in Caracas as a success as Trinidad and Tobago moves to strengthen relations with Venezuela. Foreign and CARICOM Affairs Minister Sean Sobers met with his Venezuelan counterpart Felix Plasencia to discuss regional security, energy, trade,

0: Christopher Vidal toured the Tobago convict prison on a Thursday and met with staff and inmates. The delegation also visited the Tobago Emergency Management Agency, Tobago Courts, and Scarborough Police Station. And U.S. diesel prices have hit a record high, with the average price reaching $5.85 a gallon, up sharply from $3.71 a year ago. The surge comes amid the ongoing U.S.-Israel war with Iran and disruptions to global oil supplies.
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1: Happy Friday.
0: Imagine the story about the 81-year-old and the 61-year-old in a home invasion. And when you get into the meat of the story, and I mean the meat of the story, because they stole the food too.
1: Nah, man.
0: It is crazy.
1: What literal hungry vibes is that?
0: I am serious. The pensioner said at the end of the day, they had gone to purchase groceries and medication before returning to their home before noon. They got home, they ate lunch, and the man said he retired to his bedroom to sleep while his wife stayed remained in the kitchen. He said he got on his bed, dropped asleep. Between sleep and wake, he said he had a woman bawling in the kitchen. He said he probably thought it was some kind of creature. No, you know, not joking, really. Some kind of creature come in the kitchen and because they're bawling and, you know, that had a bawling. And from the time he got to be said, a fella done reach upon him already and hold him down. Said one of the men pointed a gun to his head, bound his hands with the tie straps and gagged him with a pillowcase. He said, then they bring the lady and they tie up two against the bed. He said all three men were masked. He said he couldn't see the fellas' faces. During the attack, he said he made a bold call to the armed men. The man put the gun by his ears. And under the excitement, he said he kind of fed up. He tell them, pull the trigger.
1: Wow.
0: And let me dismiss the case on that.
1: Wow.
0: He said he just lost it, you know. And that is what he said. And, well, you know, as we mentioned, they left with his car. He said after the man left, they were able to free themselves and alert the neighbors who called the police. And he said since the incident, it has left them worried. He said, since I born, I live in a nice life. If you know how that worry me, I steady crying for that.
1: Oh God.
0: However, he believes, he said he feels the incident was a setup. He said it just came out of the bank, a few thousands. He said, can't remember how much. He said they set me up. Meanwhile, she was ambushed by the three men while in the kitchen. He said, while they put the gun behind his head and they say, where the money, where the key, where the car, that is when he started to bawl and they take the kitchen cloth and the pillowcase out of this and shove it in his mouth and take him to the room. He said, if you see how fast that happened so fast, he said, they pull out that car from downstairs. What you don't expect in life is, in my old days, now look what happened to me. He said in addition to stealing the vehicle, they took $2,000 from him and $1,500 from her. He said, and then they take up the pot.

0: Wicked.
1: It was very, very not easy. 81-year-old and 67-year-old have to go through
0: really
1: that.
0: Really unfortunate, yeah. Golden years of your life after working so hard and contributing positively to society. Nah.
2: Little boy, how we looking?
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4: 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Little boy.
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always happy when it is Friday. And, you know, taking a look, though, in terms of what's happening, I know you may have seen in the media that a restaurant that started just last year, Crapplefoot Restaurant, has permanently closed its doors, and that brings an end to a venture that was seeking to offer diners more than a traditional restaurant experience. You know how it was at Crapplefoot, they had a beach experience as well. It was beach themed on the outside, and you could have literally put your feet in a pool of water to try to act as if you were at the beach. Anyway, so the establishment announced the closure in an Instagram post that came out on Tuesday evening. They thanked customers, friends, family, and others who supported the business since it opened in March 2025. So it ran for about 18 months. Sources also shared with the media that the decision came amid the economic challenges facing the business environment. And also, when contacted, an official at the restaurant declined to comment at this particular time, but they said the business wanted to complete the winding up process before speaking publicly about the closure. Now, it was launched as a dining and entertainment space on Mokarapa Road, St. James, but its owners soon sought to broaden the concept. So in addition to its restaurant offering, the business introduced Moko Beach, which was, as I shared with you, the beach-inspired feature designed to give patrons a seaside atmosphere without leaving the city. And one of the directors, Jason Marcus, also said that the concept had undergone several changes before reaching its final form. What began as an idea for a coffee shop, eventually that developed into a full restaurant operation with the beach-themed component later added to the mix. And he also shared that the development required the team to navigate logistical and construction challenges as it worked to turn the original concept into a physical space. So the business was established by a 6-member team and sought to create a venue where food, music, and leisure could come together under one roof. So in the farewell message, they reflected on, you know, the experience that they would have had. Although a short duration of time, a lot of celebration would have taken place.

0: 139 Woodbrook Yard brings everybody within reach. Come to Woodbrook Yard and enjoy oysters on the shell, chip-chip cocktails, mussels, and shrimp is a vibe. Sauce, chicken foot, pigtail, cow heel. It tastes like decades of perfection. It tastes sweet like Delaford Tobago. Like Delaford Tobago. All you need after that is homemade Morbi from the juice bar. All of this is within reach at 139 Woodbrook Yard.
1: Are you heading to Barbados for vacation or work? Well, re-energize, refuel at the...

excited about school starting on Monday. I know some parents would be because it's like kids on vacation. You're not on vacation though. You have more to deal with. But with the start of the new academic year now just days away, as you could understand, parents and businesses, they would have had mixed views with regards to back to school season. You have some booksellers reporting an uptick in sales, while others are stating that business has been slower than usual as parents try to manage the cost of school supplies. Now, sharing with media, some parents who are making some last-minute purchases said they had to shop carefully and find ways to cut costs. Mother of two, Lisa Harida, said that she learned about the book grant late and faced difficulties when she would have tried to apply. And, you know, just other views, persons purchasing school uniforms, stating that they started shopping this week after an attempt to transfer children to another school would have been unsuccessful. And you had another saying they too heard about the book grant late and did not think that they would have had enough time to submit documents, etc. But, you know, as they say, everybody has their challenges and so forth. And at another bookstore, the business of a bookstore in San Fernando said that it has been picking up as the new academic year approaches. And we expect more of that this weekend because, you know, sometimes some persons wait until last minute, you know. And there are those that purchase early, but then there's always a rush just before. All right, so we'll see how it goes. Last minute shopping as school gets ready to begin on Monday.

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1: Caribbean Airlines has transported 3 tons of relief items and medical supplies to Venezuela on behalf of the Ministry of Health. The shipment was made in collaboration with the Ministry of Foreign and CARICOM Affairs as part of efforts to support Venezuela and strengthen regional cooperation. The Education Ministry has expanded its AI digital learning resources to cover mathematics, English, social

0: Sciences, Integrated Science, ICT, and Spanish. Education Minister Michael Daulat says the platform is designed to help students better understand concepts, practice skills, and build confidence. The resources currently support Form 1, Terms 1 and 2, and Form 2, Term 1.
1: A U.S. Immigration and Customs Enforcement agent has been federally charged with allegedly lying about a shooting involving a Venezuelan migrant in Minnesota. Prosecutors allege Christian Castro fired through a closed door, striking the man in the leg, despite initially claiming he acted in self-defense. Castro was released from custody in Texas last week and also faces separate state charges in Minnesota. The United States has imposed new sanctions on Cuba, targeting the island's oil industry supply company and Fidel Castro's grandson, Fidel Ernesto Castro. The measures come as Cuba faces a worsening energy crisis with widespread blackouts and daily power outages exceeding 24 hours in some areas. Critics warn the sanctions could further deepen the country's economic and humanitarian problems.
0: More than 100 people have been deported from the United States to Haiti as Washington ramps up deportation flights to the country. The 101 deportees arrive in Camp Haitian on Thursday, making the third consecutive weekly flight. Activists have criticized the deportations, particularly of Haitians who had temporary protected status in the U.S. amid ongoing gang violence and widespread displacement in Haiti.
1: Well, there you have it. That's a look at what is happening now.
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3: 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It's the reason we invited them to Woodbrook Yard. We feel like we want to crown him the roast fish champion, but that is

0: to decide. We are celebrating roast fish and the fish fry from G King at 139 Woodbrook Yard. Yes.
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Welcome to the scoreboard, Sport News here on Ocho 107.7. You know, we've got to kick it off with what matters to us. CPL action. Well, a little less, but you know, as the days go by, we'll get over the TKR. Would not be champions this season, but we still want to watch the games, of course. And last night, well, it was thrilling, at least for the first innings, where St. Kitts Nevis Patriots put down 235 runs for the loss of just 4 wickets. Shanaka come out and beat bad bowling. And St. Lucia Kings, and they played in St. Kitts, but the hosts had it on the night as St. Lucia Kings was scuttled out for a suffering 98 runs all out in 13.5 overs. Yeah, not good at all last night for the St. Lucia Kings. But tonight, CPL returns to Providence, Guyana. The Amazons will take on the Jamaica Kingsmen at 7 p.m. this evening. Tomorrow, the action moves to Bridgetown, Barbados, where the hosts, Barbados Stridents, will take on Trinbago Knight Riders, who need at least to win all the rest of their games to finish with some pride and to give the fans, you know, something to smile about and cheer about, at least for the rest of the season. We can't go on losing for the rest of the season, even though we're out of it. Still need to do something. Then on Sunday at 3 p.m., the action goes back to Guyana, where the Amazons will take on the Patriots. So, lots of CPL action this weekend. Let's get to the EPL. They're back this afternoon at 3 o'clock. Liverpool will play Ipswich Town. Then tomorrow, Saturday, Tottenham will play Nottingham Forest at 10 a.m. And also the same time at 10 a.m., Man City will play Coventry City. Those are the most notable teams that are, but they're about 6 games on the day. Then on Sunday, Man U will play Everton at 9 a.m. and Arsenal will play Chelsea at 11:30 a.m. I know a lot of people will be locked on to that game. Let's get to La Liga. Today at 3 o'clock this afternoon, Real Madrid will take on Real Betis. Then tomorrow, Saturday, Atletico Madrid will take on Athletic at 10:15 a.m. That's the most notable game of the day. On Sunday, Barca will take on Valencia at 10:15 a.m. And Espanyol will take on Sevilla at 3 p.m. 4 games in a day, but, you know, not going to talk about Malaga and Levante. No one supporting those teams here. And let's get to some basketball action. Extensions are happening.

0: happening still. Transfers is happening still. The Houston Rockets and wing Amen Thompson, they've agreed on a 5-year, hear this, $208 million rookie scale extension. Wow. The agreement includes a 10% trade kicker, and he would receive the bonus in the event that Houston moves him elsewhere. The overtime elite product was eligible to receive a $251 million rookie supermax contract that could have reached $287 million if he earned all NBA or all defensive team nods, MVP or defensive player of the year. So that's a great signing for the rookie. And Arsenal forward Gabriel Martinelli has joined Saudi side Al Hilal. The Premier League champions announced this just yesterday. No fee was disclosed, but British media reports said the deal was worth a guaranteed £60 million. That would make the 25-year-old Brazil international Martinelli the most expensive player to leave the London club, following Alex Oxlade-Chamberlain's $35 million exit to Liverpool in 2017. So, well done. And FIFA, they have accused European football body UEFA of a smear campaign in a court filing Thursday concerning FIFA President Gianni Infantino's failed plan to sell stakes in the World Cup and other competitions. Last week, UEFA filed requests for discovery of evidence connected to Infantino's proposal in three U.S. courts. While these applications are styled as legal pleadings with captions and docket numbers, they are little more than press releases in further support of UEFA's smear campaign against FIFA and its leadership. This is a quote from FIFA. That is what they put in their filing in a U.S. district court in Colorado. FIFA, we understand you have to, you're going to support your current president, Infantino, but let's face it, Infantino is done for. I'll be shocked if they put him back as the president of FIFA. It is going to be absolutely crazy that he's going to get through with something like that. He has done horrible, horrible things when it came to the World Cup and that deal that he tried to get afterwards. Oh, no way. No way, Infantino. Step down or you'll be kicked out. That's it for the scoreboard. 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
2: 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Happy Friday.
0: From 9 a.m., we get to Vinyl Mania. Tweeze and Ishmael the Demolition Man. Look out for Alicia, looking for Desmond, KGB of the mix, DJ Dale. The songs to make you go, oh, good.
2: I'm not going to say, let me say a line. Songs to make you say, oh, good.
0: Be safe out there. It's going to be another hot day today.

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outside my work clothes. I mean, we could just go across the street to the park right here.

Another street vendor is on the rise at Woodbrook Yard. G King's, the fish master, the king of the fish fry. The G King's fish and chips should be labeled comfort food. Local fresh fish, red snapper and kingfish, never frozen. We celebrate the fish fry at Woodbrook Yard. The fish and chips is chunka kingfish. The shark and bake filling a whole box. Seeing is believing. The taste is the truth. 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

Minister Sean Sobers met with his Venezuelan counterpart Félix Paciencia to discuss regional security, energy, trade and other areas of mutual interest. Two countries have agreed on a working agenda to deepen cooperation in agriculture, culture and economic development as they seek a new chapter in bilateral relations. A businessman from the British Virgin Islands and two St. Lucia nationals were arrested as police seized cocaine worth $193.5 million at a warehouse on Pocor Road in Longdonville on Wednesday night. The drugs weighed 416.5 kilos and had been wrapped in 420 separate packages, hidden in six large backhoe tires mounted on rims. Government Minister Barry Padarath is defending Prime Minister Kamla Prasad Bisesa's Independence Day message to UNC supporters. This comes amid criticism from several quarters, including the opposition. Padarath says the remarks were intended to acknowledge the historical experiences of marginalized communities and to strengthen UNC supporters rather than promote racial division. A man has been detained after allegedly attempting to throw a package over the wall of the Port of Spain prison. Prison officers intercepted the suspect yesterday morning and recovered 50 packs of cigarettes, a cell phone, two bottles of alcohol, and a plant-like material resembling marijuana. He was handed over to police, who are continuing investigations. The two men have been pulled alive from a tunnel in Nepal more than a week after deadly flash floods hit the Nepal-Tibet border. Sanjaya Shah and Kabir Maharaj were found at a hydropower project along the Trishui River and flown

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2: 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Let's continue with SZA and Kendrick Lamar. Kill Bill.

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Hugely successful, raised millions and millions of dollars, Michael Jackson and friends. 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
1: 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All you need after that is homemade Morbi from the juice bar. All of this is within reach at 139 Woodbrook Yard. 139 Woodbrook Yard has found another star. G King's is the fish master taking street level vending in

Like Delaford Tobago. Like Delaford Tobago. All you need after that is homemade Morbi from the juice bar. All of this is within reach at 139 Woodbrook Yard. 139 Woodbrook Yard has found another star. G Kings is the fish master taking street level vending into an art that is amazing to taste and beautiful to experience.

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0: scored daily, never frozen. The fish and chips that you are having today was probably swimming in Las Cuevas last night. Finally, a seafood specialist at Woodbrook Yard. Roast fish, shrimp, lobster. The roast fish box with the okra, breadfruit, cassava, and purple sweet potato. It's not just a specialty. It's the reason we invited them to Woodbrook Yard. We feel like we want to crown him the roast fish champion, but that is for you to decide. We are celebrating roast fish and the fish fry from G King at 139 Woodbrook Yard. Yes.
1: 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Well, re-energize, refuel at the

It's simply titled Ye, spelled Y-E. Burna Boy, Afrobeats, Giant. All They Gonna Talk is what Beres Hammond brings to us. Dance With You from Double M, Mooney Long, Hours and Hours, and Miguel featuring Travis Scott. Some Skywalker for you. Kes will come with his masterpiece in a few. Just giving you a quick time check here. It's 10:26. Yes, moving through our morning, the last day of the Java. I know I keep hopping on that, but not looking forward to the resumption of all that traffic. But we'll take it in stride, right? Let's enjoy this one. Your news feed is next.

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1: 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Caribbean Airlines has transported 3 tons of relief items and medical supplies to Venezuela on behalf

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1: 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Caribbean Airlines has transported 3 tons of relief items and medical supplies to Venezuela on behalf of the Ministry of Health. The shipment was made in collaboration with

0: warn the sanctions could further deepen the country's economic and humanitarian problems. More than 100 people have been deported from the United States to Haiti as Washington ramps up deportation flights to that country. The 101 deportees arrived in Cap-Haïtien on Thursday, marking the third consecutive weekly flight. Activists have criticized the deportations, particularly of Haitians who had temporary protected status in the U.S. amid ongoing gang violence and widespread displacement in Haiti. That is your news feed. Just a few of the stories trending at this hour. We'll have another one for you in 1 hour, right here, top of the dial, on 107.7.
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